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1: 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All right, it's a minute after 12, high noon.
2: If you grew up in the 1980s, you know it was a time like no other. 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It was a decade that gave us memories we'll never forget.
3: 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ATVs.
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1: Hello there. Good noon, everyone. When the clock strikes 12... Yeah, that means Amazing 80s is now in control of the program until 3 o'clock this afternoon. Hello there. Enjoy your lunch and enjoy the music. And, of course, we're going to be bringing you back to the 80s hits, the memories, nostalgia, and all the songs that we've grown up with, right, back in the 80s, right? So welcome to the show. This is Johnny Bravo checking in on 105.5 RGFM. We are Radyo Guapito. It's a beautiful Sunday. Yeah, quite hot. So hot with the music that we are going to play. And of course, we prepared songs that are rarely and seldom played. And of course, being heard on the radio or under radio stations here in Naga City or probably in the Bicol region, right? That's what we got right here on our radio program. So stay right there. Stay close. Don't ever touch the dial. Keep this frequency on until 3 o'clock. So we're going to have a good time and a lot of fun and a lot of memories. Right here and all here on 105.5 RGFM. And, of course, in today's playlist, we have a lot of songs that are familiar with your ears. And of course, we will gonna be playing songs songs from the Beach Boys, and Alphaville, right, included on the playlist. Mike and the Mechanics, Camouflage. And Billy Idol is also included on the playlist today. We also have Ambrosia, yeah, D. Lee, Stevie Wonder, and of course David Panwa, Lou Pardini, and The Player, also El Debor.

Words, Go West. Ah, yes. And Johnny, it's Johnson. A whole lot of music. Yeah, right here on our program, on our show this Sunday. So keep it right here. Don't ever touch the dial. Keep your ears good to the radio. Stay stuck on this frequency. This is Johnny Bravo checking in on Amazing 80s Sunday edition, the 24th day of May 2026. Welcome to the show. This is Amazing 80s.

0: Legend, born superstar right here, rocking the airwaves back in 1984. Talking about summer of 69. That's Bryan Adams, an amazing 80s. Keep on rocking, everyone. Keep your ears good to the radio on the 80s music with Johnny Bravo, 105.5 RGFM.
1: Thanks, guys. It's JB. It's Johnny Bravo.

you're eating right now. No, no, no. It's not advisable for you to do it, to do a jumping, right? Anyway, back in 1984 for you, Van Halen included on the 80s music. Yeah, almost lunchtime. It's time to you for you to eat. Yeah, aim for a balanced lunch. That's between 12 to 2 p.m., roughly 4 to 5 hours after breakfast to keep your energy high and metabolism steady. Of course, that's health tips for you. Every one of you right there enjoying the lunch. Enjoy our lunch, everybody, and amazing 80s on Radio Guapito.

the great commandment for you. And for you, what's the greatest commandment, right? Honor your father and your mother. Requested item over our text line, right? 18 minutes after 12 o'clock. The first hour stretch still with Johnny Bravo right now on the first hour stretch of Amazing 80s. Right now, back in 1984.

Shifting the gears right now. This one's 1979, but it's still included on our featured artist. Oh, no, no, no, on featured songs on Amazing 80s, right? This is Sister Sledge for you, and we are family. And while back, you heard a song from Atlantic Star. That's Circles. 28 minutes after 12, Amazing 80s. Still the first hour stretch with Johnny Bravo till 3 on a great Sunday afternoon. Happy, happy lunchtime, everyone.

0: FM, Radio Guapito. Hi there to all the kapamilya, right? And first to all the kapuso and kapatid. Johnny Rockets! We are family included on our playlist this afternoon, back in 1979, right? That's Sister Sledge. And well, back, you've heard also song from Atlantic Star, Back to Back, with a song called Circles, right? I'd like to say good afternoon and happy lunchtime, yeah. Welcome back to my good friend The Fly, fresh from Masbate. How you doing, guy? And enjoy listening in, enjoy your favorite songs from the 80s, right? And I hope you are granting the family's request, right? And your Sunday obligations, probably, with a lot of housekeeping obligations, I guess. Oh, I don't think so. But anyway, thank you for appreciating the music that we are playing right now. To The Fly listening in right now at their residence, right? Stay close and stay safe, amigo, right? 32 minutes after 12 o'clock, right? And later on, don't forget, because so we're going to be bringing back our segment, which is called, of course, the featured artist for the week. Yeah, so find out for yourself later on. She is a lady. Yeah, although she is a black artist, but she is a lady, and she has this called extraordinary or unique voice, which gave us also some songs that became a chart topper on some Billboard Hot 100 charts. And of course, you're going to be finding it out later on. She was born in 1964, and of course, a lot of songs became a part of her, success. Hang around for that one. We're going to be bringing back our featured artist for this weekend. So hang around for that and stay tuned. All right. And I'd like to say hi, good afternoon. Shout out to Marites, also to Jamila, and likewise to Debbie. And ST is listening in also over at Limanan. And likewise to Bong, to Jovial, and my friend Bob in Pamukid, right? Thank you for listening. All right, so keep on texting. That's 0956-1703-212. Right, don't forget, later on, amazing 80s artist of the week that will be played later on. So hang around for that one. Stay close to your radio set. In the meantime, 34 minutes after the hour of 12, we are still in the first hour stretch of amazing 80s this Sunday, the 24th of May 2026, yeah. And as I see the weather situation this afternoon, it's quite cloudy, right? Oh, so anyway, no matter what the weather is, but the music and the show must go on, right? Amazing 80s till 3 o'clock this afternoon on 105.5 RGFM. Now we have to take a break. We have some commercial breaks and coming up, just a short moneymakers, right? So keep it right here. I'll be back with Tom Jones and the Beach Boys and a whole lot of music on Amazing 80s right here on Radio Guapito.
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1: All right. That's a little bit, fun for you if you are doing it right now. Having a kiss on your lunch table. I don't know if you could do it at the same time, right? There's Bobby Brown for you. Hamping around. 40 minutes of the 12 o'clock.

camping around and humping with the music on the amazing 80s Sunday afternoon like this. Bobby Brown doing it for us this afternoon. Yeah, rap song for you back in the 80s, right? I still remember those tongue twisters that we are doing during the 80s or high school years right then. If you could still remember those challenges to students like us before, right? And of course, that was a request over our text line, a song for, well, Maribel, also to Joey and Joel, likewise to Alphonse, right, doing it their lunch this afternoon. Thank you for listening. And also, hi to Jenny B, to Sheila, and likewise to Don Don, yeah. They're tuning in over at Kamaligan, right? Thank you for listening. And likewise, we're saying hello, good afternoon. Shout out to all the people of San Roque in Iriga. Yeah, they're tuning in this afternoon. Thank you for making us your radio sets lean to the radio. Yeah, tune in to 105.5. Thank you for being part of our 80s afternoon today. Yeah, right. Thank you very much. Also, hi to Raymond, to Don Don, and I Bell, right? And likewise to Lizelle, likewise to Melly, right? Thank you for listening. Enjoy your lunch right here with us on Amazing 80s. I'll be until 3 o'clock, don't forget. Later on, yes, of course, you hang around because we are bringing back our Artist of the Week. And right now, she is a lady. Yeah, so find out for yourself later on. So switch on your radio sets. Keep your ears good to the radio. It's 46 minutes after the hour of 12 in the afternoon. Now, let's move on with more of the music. Here comes another instant request. You ask for it and you got it because we play and obey. This one's from the movie Cocktail. Yeah, here's Kokomo. Requested, you asked for it and you got it because we play and obey. Right now, playing for you, Amazing 80s.

0: right there, the Beach Boys, and from the movie Cocktail, that's Kokomo. Requested, you asked for it, and you got it, because we play anyway. Yeah, 10 more minutes before 1 o'clock. Here's another instant request coming your way.
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Back in 1982, right there. That's Mad World. Johnny Rocket. Tears for Fears, doing it for us this afternoon. All right, it's special shout out to our very own. Yeah. Guapito. It's one of the hottest jocks of Radio Guapito. Right. Kuya Carlo is in the beach. Right. Listening in via live stream over at Laza Resort in Burias, Masbate. How are you doing, sir? Right. Kuya Carlo and together with his family, I guess, or his friends, or somebody. I'm not quite sure about that one. But anyway, he is listening in together with his companions right there at Burias Masbate at Laza Resort. Yeah. Yeah, thanks for listening in and enjoy the beach. Enjoy your excursion, your picnics, and your happenings. As well as enjoy the music right here on Amazing 80s and, of course, on 105.5 RGFM. Thank you. And we hope to see you. And we'll be back next week. Yeah, we'll be back for sure for the continuation of his radio program, especially on the weekends, right? And, some obligations right here, some playlist making. So enjoy your party, enjoy your beach escapade and your excursion, right? And probably summer vacation. Kuya Carlo in the, in the beach in Burias Masbate, right? Listening in over at a live stream of Radio Guapito. Yeah, hi to all the people out there at Alaza Resort, right? It's Alaza Resort in Burias Masbate. Well, maybe I can go there soon to enjoy the beach also, right? So anyway, with his family, yeah, enjoy your excursion right there, yeah. Kuya Carlo and your family. Yeah, thank you for, giving us an update. How's the signal and how was the music and how's the reception right there in your place, right? So enjoy your vacation together with your family, yeah. All right, so Kuya Carlo right there. Yeah, 4 minutes before the hour of one in the afternoon. Now let's continue with more of the music. Here's Belarus, Psalm and Imagination.

0: some at imagination. Yes, I could imagine how was the situation going on right there at Laza Resort in Burias Masbate, where Kuya Carlo, one of the hottest jocks of Radyo Guapito, together with his family, is enjoying the resort. Right, thank you. And based on what he is sending right here, yeah, sending us sending me some pictures of the place. Yeah, it's a very nice and cool place right there with a white sand. Right. Mm-hmm. I hope I could reach that place, or I could be there together with somebody, or with my family also and friends. Yeah, I hope. Yeah, someday we could have some schedule to visit that place. A nice place at Laza Resort in Burias Masbate, where Kuya Carlo and his family is right there enjoying their vacation, right? A summer vacation, that is, I guess, right? That's in preparation for the coming school year again. It's come this June, right? That's why Kuya Carlo is taking his recharging activities. All right. So enjoy your vacation right there together with your family, right? Thank you for sharing us these pictures over there at Laza Resort in Burias Masbate. All right. And Kuya Carlo with his family enjoying the vacation, and at the same time listening via live stream over 105.5 Radyo Guapito, our live stream where you can listen to 24 hours wherever you are worldwide, right there. So you can try that one. That's it. It's 2 minutes after 1 o'clock in the afternoon. Carlo, of course, he will be back. Don't worry, he will be back soon. And next week he's gonna be doing his regular radio show, because I am pretty sure that his avid fans are waiting for him. And maybe I'm missing his radio programs, right? he'll be back soon, right? So thank you once again, right, for listening in, and thanks for sharing these pictures of the place where you are right now, Kuya Carlo in Masbate. Well, 30 minutes or 3 minutes after 1 o'clock in the afternoon, still with me, and we are about to enter the second hour stretch of this radio show, Amazing 80s. Will be until 3 o'clock. And when the clock strikes 1, we'll be shifting the gears from the 3rd. We're going to be shifting into the 2nd until the 1st. So, hang around for that one and keep on listening in. Don't ever touch that dial. More songs are coming your way on the 2nd hour stretch, like The Player and Jerry Rafferty. Right, it's included in the playlist. Also, Ambrosia and D. Lee. Likewise, Michael Franks, Brenda Russell, and Milli Vanilli included on the playlist on the second stretch. And of course, Tony Braxton and Al Jarreau. Right, that's all for you later on. So keep on tuning in. Don't ever touch this frequency, the frequency of delinquency, 105.5 RGFM. And by the way, you hang around, because we're going to be bringing back our artist of the week. Find it for yourself later on, okay? 4 minutes after 1 o'clock, we have to take a break. Up next, some moneymakers, just a quick break. So be back, and of course, we'll continue with more music on the second part of Amazing 80s. Hold on, be back.
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0: It is 13 minutes after the hour of 1 in the afternoon. Yeah, welcome to the second hour stretch of Amazing 80s this Sunday. I'm still yours. This is Johnny Bravo. Now, right now, we are shifting the gears from the third and now going down to the second. And we are playing some slow songs. So, of course, cool and mellow songs are included, and also some love songs and the songs that keep your ears stress-free. And yeah, as we all know, that music is a great healer. So start and end your day with the music, right? So, and also, we also know that music is a lifestyle, and it's guaranteed for everybody this afternoon as we move on with more amazing hits, amazing 80s music for your relaxation this Sunday afternoon siesta, right? So let's do some shout outs. Hi to Kenny, to Evelyn, and also to Joey. And likewise, good afternoon to Lino and Pauli. And likewise to July. Yeah, they're tuning in this afternoon, having a great afternoon on a Sunday with their family. And also, hi to Joy, to Jasmine, Lloyd. And likewise to Elsa, they're tuning in also. Thank you for having fun with us this afternoon, and enjoy your Sunday Sunday afternoon. All right, and happy driving to Willie and to Mel. Right, all the way to Sorsogon. Yeah, that's a long distance journey, I guess. So yeah, enjoy your joyride or your trip, and I hope you could. Yeah, reach that place safe and sound, right? So, and of course, together with your car stereo, that switch on to the radio or to 105.5. Yeah, thank you for appreciating the music that we are playing right now. Thank you for listening in. Oh, yes, more great music coming to you your way on a Sunday. And once again, don't forget our artist for this week will be featured later on. Includes the songs from this lady, such as I'm not supposed to tell you yet, right? So that's a surprise. So in order for you to keep on tuning in, right? So that's gonna be later on maybe the middle part of our second hour stretch. All right, so hang around for that one. And keep on texting at 0956170821 or on my personal line, right? And yeah, more shout outs. Hi to Louis and James, likewise to Matt Matt, yeah, over at Balatas. They're tuning in also. Thank you for listening in. And also, hi to Joy and to Juby and to Manny, yeah, also tuning in over at San Felipe. And to Rose, to Roman, and Dexter, also tuning in over at Santa Cruz. Yeah, thank you. And likewise to Ron over at San Francisco, and to let me check. Oh, wait a minute. Let me check to Yvonne. Yeah, also listening in right now. And hi to Mar. And likewise, happy birthday to. Jerome, yeah, Icardo, yeah, listening in and also celebrating his birthday today. Happy birthday to you. May you have many, many more birthdays to come. And I hope you guys are enjoying the weekend and the Sunday afternoon together with the music, all right? Well, 17 minutes after 1 o'clock. Let's move on now with more of the music while you are taking your Sunday siesta. More great hits coming your way. Up next,
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0: All right, I almost forgot. This one's another instant request. Song for Lloyd and Steve, right? Over at Sunday Cedro in Utica City. They're tuning in right now. Thank you. Yes, for this song. And you asked for it. You got it. Because we're playing Obey. Lou Pardini right now. On Amazing 80s with Johnny Bravo.

proud to play one of my personal favorite songs, right? Take a look at Inside My Heart, David Benoit right there. Back in 1982. Well, celebrated for its soothing, romantic melody and introspective lyrics that express feelings that go beyond that words can easily describe. That smooth jazz track by American pianist and composer David Benioff for you, originally released last 1982 from the album Stages, and re-recorded and released as a standout vocal instrumental track in 1998 compilation album, right? That song, Take a Look at Inside My Heart. 1:32 in the afternoon. Let's move on to more music. Jerry Rafferty coming your way right now. The Baker Street. Your favorite kind of music in the amazing 80s, as the music is our lifestyle.

0: right way to play this song, cause the legend, and of course the one of the pillars of FM radio in Naga City, yeah, is listening in right now at this very moment in time. I'd like to say good afternoon to you. Thanks for switching on your radio set and lending us your ears this afternoon. Yeah, once a broadcaster is always a broadcaster. Yeah, salute to my good friend, Sir Oscar Monti Agodo. Yeah, listening in this afternoon. Thank you. And he was very happy to hear this song from Jerry Repertory. Yeah, we played it right here. As I was saying a while back, that we too seldom play some songs that seldom played and aired on some radio stations in Naga City. That's what we aim to, right? Rarely we are playing for you those songs that well, seldom played and heard over radio stations and some radio stations here in Naga City. And we are happy to that you are, of course, appreciating the music that we are playing this radio program, Amazing 80s. So once again, my good friend, salute, and also good afternoon. My high respect to this guy, yeah, brother Oscar Monti Agodo, listening in this afternoon. Thank you, and enjoy your Sunday and your Sunday siesta together with your buddy. Nothing else but his radio set. All right, maybe on his side and having his relaxation this Sunday afternoon together with the music. Right, thank you very much, and we hope that we have some music and more songs to be played later on, and hope you will also appreciate it. Right, yeah. Sir Oscar Monti Agodo, one of the pillars of the broadcast industry in Naga City. Thank you for tuning in, and good afternoon once again to you. Now, it's 40 minutes after 1 o'clock in the afternoon. Now, yes, let's make way right now for our Artist of the Week, which we're talking about later on, a while back, sorry. Our Artist of the Week, none other than a lady born in Cleveland and raised by her mother, who bought her a ukulele at age 3. Her parents divorced when she was 4 years old, and she began playing guitar and writing songs at age 8. Oh, look at that. Yeah, and of course, she says that she may have been first inspired to play the guitar by the television show He How. In her native Cleveland, she experienced frequent bullying and racially motivated assaults as a child. It's bad memories for this lady, but right now she is important to us because she is part of our radio program and she is our Artist of the Week. Now I'm talking about, yeah, Tracy Chapman, born March 30, 1964. Yeah, American songwriter. She was signed to Elektra Records by Bob Krasnow in 1987. The following year, she released her self-titled album, which became a commercial success, boasted by her appearance at the Nelson Mandela 70th birthday tribute concert. Now, ladies and gentlemen, let's make way for our Artist of the Week, Tracy Chapman, right now playing her song on Amazing 80s Artist of the Week.
1: And now, here's our featured Artist of the Week.

All right, that's our second song from our featured artist for this weekend, Tracy Chapman, right? Our featured artist of the week, right? That's before that one. We played what's the song, right? Give Me a Reason, right? Our first featured song from our featured artist, Tracy Chapman, and followed by that one for My Lover. Song was performed by Tracy Chapman from a debut album released in 1988. We get more music from our artist of the week later on, so hang around. All right, in the meantime, I'd like to say a shout out to Josie and Aaron. They're tuning in. Thank you for liking our artist of the week, which is Tracy Chapman. Also their favorite artist according to them. Yeah, thank you for your shout-outs and appreciating our music this afternoon. And, of course, our artist of the week. Yeah, we got more songs from Tracy later on. Just keep your ears good to the radio. It's 1:52. More music right now. Let's get back to our regular show and regular program. And more 80s music coming your way right here on 105.5 RGFM. Radio Gapito. Once again, I'd like to say good afternoon and thank you for listening to The Pillar, and one of the greatest and the legend of the broadcast industry in Naga City. Yeah, Sir Oscar Montiagudo, listening in, tuning in this afternoon. Thank you for your big ears and thank you for appreciating the music that we are playing right now. Yeah, you know, he is an advocate also of an FM radio programming, the music FM radio programming. That's what we used to be a great history then back. And of course, during our younger years, where radio is still a king, but we can bring it back right now and at this present age. So thank you for appreciating and supporting us, right? My good friend, brother, and the legend, Sir Oscar Montiagudo. 53 minutes after 1 o'clock right now. Let's move on with more music on Amazing 80s. And right, coming your way, yeah, songs from Ambrosia. And also D. Lee, yeah, before we take a break on our second hour stretch. Right here on Amazing 80s with Johnny Bravo.

105.5 RGFM Radio Guapito. We are playing the songs from the 80s and well, a little bit of the 70s and the 90s right here on Amazing 80s, still with Johnny Bravo. And you've heard the song from Dilly right there at two occasions, and of course before the one, let me check. Is it a Crowded House? No. It's the biggest part of me. Yeah, Ambrosia, right. Which is a requested item. Ah, yes, to Pilo and Noemi. Yeah, they're tuning in. Also, have a great Sunday afternoon. And to Cha, and likewise to Raymond, also tuning in at Balatas. Thank you for having your ears good to the radio this afternoon and a Sunday. Enjoy your siesta. Yes, and somebody was asking for a song from our artist of the week. Yeah, Tracy Chapman. Oh, right. Well, wait for it, because I'll be playing more songs. If I'm not mistaken, two or three songs still up next and on queue from our artist of the week, right? So hang around, and more songs from Tracy later on. In the meantime, let's have some there's a suggestion in here, asking who are your past favorite senators way back in the 80s, or past administrations. And they listed here, maybe in comparison to the present senators that we have right now, the present Congress, wherein, a lot of controversies happened just the previous weeks or days, yeah? Like running, also crying, and firing also, huh? How about that? It seems that our senators are producing some entertainment, right? But, our senators that we should not forget, right, in the past administrations or in the Congress, such as our very own Raul Rocco, right? We should never forget this on the Bicolano. And, of course, Joker Arroyo, yeah. And likewise, Jovito Salonga, Edgardo Angara, and likewise, of course, Binigno Ninoy Aquino Jr., and also Eddie Ilarde, yeah, happens to be a broadcaster and entertainer, and a host, TV host, right? And Ernesto Maceda, yeah, we'll never forget these guys, and Ramon Mitra also, and Sergio Ospeña Jr., and likewise Miriam Defensor Santiago, Joey Lina, and who else? Nene Pimentel, yeah, Aquilino Nene Pimentel, and also Vigberto Tañada, and Victor Ziga, also Juan Flavier, yeah, those guys are they're now in heaven, I guess. but of course, we could never forget these the names. Yeah, they're all we can say statesmen, and I guess some of you out there are connecting the story of our past senators into the present senators that we get.

0: right now. Oh, yeah, so we're not talking about politics right here, but, you know, it seems that our senators presently are doing some entertainment in their field at this moment. So we hope that, the situation changes in the future, right? So this is just a reminder to all of us, right? And all right, that's sort of... what do we call as an insertion to our show this afternoon, right? Talking about politics on entertainment program like we are doing right now this Sunday afternoon, Amazing 80s. So, well, let's talk about music later on again and getting back with more of... your favorite songs from the 80s, right before, after we have some ads, some commercial breaks, right, coming your way. That's a very quick break. We have to make way for some moneymakers. It's 7 minutes after 2 o'clock in the afternoon. I'll be back with more of the music. Just keep it right here on 105.5 RGFM, Radyo Guapito. Be back shortly.
1: Airport na kami. Saan ka na? 10 a.m. na.
2: Ha? Huh? Di ba mamaya yung gabi pa flight natin?
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1: 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All right, it's 9 minutes after 2 in the afternoon.
2: Biggest hits. If you grew up in the 1980s, you know it was a time like no other. 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It was a decade that gave us memories we'll never forget.
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Yeah, Patti LaBelle, also celebrating her birthday today, born May 24, 1944. Yeah, an R&B singer and actress, and has been referred to as the godmother of soul. Happy birthday, Patti. And that's her song, On My Own. This time, here's John Oates and Daryl Hall.

0: right. That's Pussy Willows, Cattails. Two distinct moisture-loving perennial plants, often celebrated for their soft, fuzzy textures. Though they share similar habitats and aesthetic names, they belong to entirely different botanical families. But right now, you heard a song from from a guy. It's known for love songs, mellow songs, great songs for lovers out there. Yeah, it's Kenny Ronkin doing it for us this afternoon, included in the playlist on Amazing 80s. Right, let's say hi and shout out to Kenny, also to Aaron, and likewise to Joycey, to Russell, and also to Jinky tuning in. And hi to lovely Christy, also to Mark and Rosalie, they're tuning in over at Limana. Thank you for the big switch. All right, now it's 31 minutes after the hour of 2 in the afternoon.
1: Amazing 80s.
0: All right, so, well, I guess it's time for us to finish our Artist of the Week featured songs, from Tracy Chapman. We still have two more songs from this lady, which is Tracy, right? Raised a Baptist, she attended an Episcopal high school and was accepted into a program, A Better Change, or a Better Chance, should I say, right? So, which sponsors students at college preparatory high schools away from their home communities. She graduated from Worcester School in Connecticut, which or then attended Tufts University, right? And in October 2018, Tracy sued the rapper Nicki Minaj over copyright infringement, alleging that Minaj had sampled her song "Baby Can I Hold You" without permission. It's quite a story from this lady, our Artist of the Week. Now, time for us to finish a few more songs, or two songs from Tracy this time, right? Which is also a requested item, coming your way. Which is, what else? Baby Can I Hold You up next, and of course, followed by The Fast Car. Also requested items, right? Our Artist of the Week. Here we go again from Tracy Chapman.
2: And now, here's our featured Artist of the Week.

That's right. Two songs in a row from our featured artist for this weekend, right? So Tracy Chapman. You've heard The Fast Car. And that was released from her debut album last April 6, 1988. That's under Elektra Records, and it served as the lead single from her 1988 self-titled debut album, or studio album. Chapman's appearance at the Nelson Mandela 70th birthday tribute concert last June 1988 helped the song become a top 10 hit in the United States, reaching number 6 on the Billboard Hot 100 and led the album to top the Billboard 200. The single also reached number 5 on the UK singles chart and topped the charts on 5 other countries. Right, The Fast Car from Tracy Chapman. And also before that one, you've heard also from her, Baby Can I Hold You. Also garnered a lot of supports and of course tributes. Also being revived by the boy band Boyzone in 1990s. Right, so that's about it for the artist of the week featured songs for today. And I would like to thank Tracy for participating in this afternoon's radio program, which is our featured artist. So thank you very much. So watch out again next weekend and find out who will be our next artist of the week. That's going to be next week. So keep on listening and keep on liking in on this frequency 105.5 RG FM, and of course radio program called Amazing 80s. Thank you very much, Tracy, for participating on our radio show today. Now it's 2:42. Before we continue with more of the music on the final stretch, will be until 3 o'clock. Yeah, let me give you a short trivia, because our very own Bicolana and the one and the only superstar, Nora Noor, has just celebrated her birthday last March 21. And you know that 22 years before the commemoration of Nora Noor, during her recent birthday in Iriga City last May 21, named as Nora Noor Day. Yeah, the governor of California, then mayor of San Francisco, Gavin Newsom in USA, previously proclaimed May 21, 2004 as Nora Noor Day in the said city and county. Yeah, Newsom already instigated an event in honor of the superstar for her significant contribution in the field of arts and cinema. Noor was the only Filipino actress given a momentous importance in the States by virtue of her engrossing global mark of excellence as an outstanding or superior artist surpassing ordinary standards. How about that? Yeah, so proud to read this trivia. And of course, we have to salute Nora, our very own, as the one and the only superstar also commended in other country, yeah, such as United States. How about that? A great trivia right here for all of us this afternoon. And right now, let's move on to more music on the final stretch at 44 minutes after the hour of 2 in the afternoon. It's 16 more minutes before 3 o'clock. We'll be until 3. Don't forget at 3 o'clock, it's going to be DJ Tech Leo for the continuation of the program, of course, by Kuya Carlo. Yeah, that's a weekend soundtrack. The music will continue, right? In the meantime, here's John Farnham for you.

RGFM, Radio Guapito. Final stretch of amazing 80s. Well, transition song right there. From Johnny Rockets. The sunny days into a rainy day. Our rainy days are coming. Maybe fast approaching, that's according to some sources in Pagasa and weather agencies right there. But, you know, my computer is saying that sunny or hot days are coming ahead for almost 34 degrees Celsius or more than that. As we expect, right? Anyway, good luck to all of us. And we are in transition now for the rainy season coming your way, maybe a few days from now. But don't worry. The weather, yeah, you know, we have nothing to do with that one. And we have to adapt any weather condition that we are experiencing here in our place, right? Now, we have 6 more minutes before, or it's 9 more minutes, I should say, before hitting 3 in the afternoon. That before I go, almost time for us to say bye-bye, but before doing that, let me share to you the secret of truly happy people that we receive right now. And number one, some of the happiest people in the world are not the richest. And they are rich in the things that truly matter. They have real friends, good health, and a reason to make or to wake up feeling happy and motivated every day. And what else? Also, a real success is creating a life to you enjoy so much that you don't want to escape from it. Peace of mind is more valuable than showing off a perfect life online. A simple life with genuine happiness is better than a busy life full of stress and emptiness. And money is not a tool. Or should I say, money is only a tool, right? Money is only a tool. I stand corrected right there. And the last one, at the end of the day, love, health, and inner peace matter more than status of luxury. That's a secret of truly happy people, as I served it to you this afternoon. Now, 4 minutes before hitting 3 o'clock, time for me to say bye-bye. Thank you very much for keeping me company for the past 3 solid hours. Hang around for Sunday weekend sound trip. DJ Tech Leo will continue the music until 5 o'clock. And of course, at 5 o'clock, it's going to be Retro at the Metro. Happens to be a continuation of Amazing 80s. That's going to be until 8 p.m. and 8 till 1. More music again. Love songs and easy listening music until 1 a.m. the following day. Gotta go. This has been Johnny Bravo. Thank you very much. Keep your feet on the ground and keep reaching for your dreams. What you can do for today, do it today, for tomorrow might be too late. Bye for now. Adios, amigos. And happy weekend. Keep it right here on 105.5 RGFM Radio Guapito. Hello.

0: Ayer, ano mo bibiro po ang ating panel of judges bilang magpapatuloy na nasagot at namay sa ating ang kondro sa Pamoni ni Sur.
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0: 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We will assess you with a smile.
1: The angel of the Lord declared to Mary,
2: and she conceived of the Holy Spirit.
1: Hail Mary, full of grace, the Lord is with thee. Blessed art thou among women, and blessed is the fruit of thy womb, Jesus.
2: Holy Mary, Mother of God, pray for us sinners, now and at the hour of our death. Amen.
1: Behold, the handmaid of the Lord.
2: Be it done unto me according to thy word.
1: Hail Mary, full of grace, the Lord is with thee. Blessed art thou among women, and blessed is the fruit of thy womb, Jesus.
2: Holy Mary, Mother of God, pray for us sinners, now and at the hour of our death. Amen.
1: And the Word was made flesh,
2: and dwelt among us.
1: Hail Mary, full of grace, the Lord is with thee. Blessed art thou among women, and blessed is the fruit of thy womb, Jesus.
2: Holy Mary, Mother of God, pray for us sinners, now and at the hour of our death. Amen.
1: Pray for us, O Holy Mother of God,
2: that we may be made worthy of the promises of Christ.
1: Let us pray. Pour forth, we beseech thee, O Lord, thy grace into our hearts, that we, to whom the incarnation of Christ, thy Son, was made known by the message of an angel, may by his passion and cross be brought to the glory of his resurrection, through Christ our Lord.
2: Amen.
3: 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From nostalgia to the golden memories, from the analogs into the old school world, it's retro at the metro. From pop, new wave, jazz, rhythm to the funky blues. 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We don't call it old or even gold. 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Radyo Guapito

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Your Sunday will never be the same again as RGFM Radyo Kapito 105.5 bring back the hits that you've grown up with. 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